0: What is this? Amateur night?
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9: 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Yeah, we're talking

2 hours to deliver, so let's do it fast and furious here. We're going to take a rear-view mirror look at the movies, rewind through the news events of the 80s, and drop some trivia along the way on you, too. Right now, let's hit it. Up first is a lady who studied music at Juilliard. I'm guessing now, but I assume that's where she learned how to sing songs like this. Here's Pat Benatar on the Amazing

0: It's the Amazing 80s. Thanks for coming along this week. I'm MG Kelly. So if I played a clip from an 80s movie, would you be able to figure out what it is?
1: I think so.
0: You'll get your chance coming up here. Got Loverboy on for you now. And the truth about that thing you do Monday through Friday.

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0: I think that would be classified as our haunted set right there. The Police with Spirits in the Material World. And before that, Ray Parker Jr. with the theme from Ghostbusters. It's MG Kelly here with you. I'm going to be lurking around your radio with more of the hottest hits from the 80s. Up next, we'll get romantic.
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0: We're talking the decade that gave us Haagen-Dazs ice cream. Thank you. The TV show Growing Pains and the film Howard the Duck. Gotcha. Also, the romantics. Look out.

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1: We go to Geneva with the sober realization that nuclear weapons pose the greatest threat in human history to the survival of the human race.
0: 1985.

0: is a one-hit wonder with a number one song out of 1983, Dexy's Midnight Runners. And come on, Eileen, time to bring on a little music trivia for you now. Let's see if you can guess the title and artist of a song I'm about to play a little piece from here. Ready? Here we go. Here's a clue for you. Great Legs. Yeah, yeah, you got it. All right, you're going to hear it all next on The Amazing 80s.
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0: Yeah. We're working on it. All right, here's that piece again. Title and artist if you can. Here's the whole thing.

0: Joan Jett and the Blackhearts on The Amazing 80s. MG Kelly here with you. Coming up in our next hour, we'll take a rewind trip to one of the big news stories of 1981. 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
6: We're moving on into our second hour of hits from the decade that gave us the profound meaning of the term wax on, wax off. It also gave us Australia's biggest export, a band from down under called Men at Work. The year was 1982, and they were asking the question, who can it be now?
7: Who can

0: hotels, leaving the light on for you. It was suddenly last summer. MG Kelly here with Ian. It's time for
1: the amazing 80s double take.
0: This week we're doubling a guy who could have been called Mr. Movie Soundtrack in the 80s. He had hits that were heard in two blockbusters. Up first, here's Kenny Loggins with his 86 hit from the Tom Cruise Val Kilmer film, Top Gun. Kenny with Danger Zone on the amazing 80s.

0: MG Kelly here with you. Plenty more of the hottest hits from the 80s are on the way. Coming up, Janet gets out of control. Billy gets hitched. Corey reaches for his shades. Oops. Madonna goes material. Ouch. And the air traffic controllers strike. All right here on that 80s show you hear every week at this time.
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5: This

Janet Jackson on the Amazing 80s with Control from 86. Rewind back to 83. Thank you. The year the United States lost the America's Cup to Australia after claiming the trophy for 131 years. 83 was the year the economy began to emerge from recession and the Dow Jones started to finally recover. It was also the year we ran out to buy the first camcorders. Yeah, just in time to video that favorite wedding. Billy Idol was singing about a white one from the Amazing 80s.

0: Now, the amazing 80s. Rewind.
1: Let's rewind to the year 1981 now. Federal air traffic controllers began an illegal strike in August of 81. President Reagan stepped in.
2: I must tell those who failed to report for duty this morning, they are in violation of the law, and if they do not report for work within 48 hours, they have forfeited their jobs and will be terminated.
1: Reagan kept his word. The strikers lost their jobs, some went to jail. For weeks, flights were delayed or canceled as supervisors manned the towers. When it was all over, the union was broken. The strikers were forced to start new lives.

0: Madonna from 85 on The Amazing 80s with a Material Girl. Before that, Genesis gave us No Reply at All. I'm MG Kelly. Got time for another great hit?
1: Oh, yes.
0: So do I. Up next on The Amazing 80s.
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I've got two faces. 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Blurry's the one I'm not. 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

checking out my radio show. You know, one thing I've learned over the years is that once you release a song, it doesn't really belong to you anymore. It belongs to the people. Mark Hollis from Talk Talk understood that. Even though this next song became the band's biggest hit, he was never really particularly attached to it. Not because he didn't like it,

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As artists, we're always chasing the next song, but every now and then, one catches on in a way you never expected, and suddenly, it belonged to everybody else. Here's a song that introduced

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Adams headquarters, we're crazy about rock and roll. I'm Brian Adams. Welcome to the show. Sometimes the hardest part of making an album isn't writing the songs. It's deciding what to do with them once they're written. You spend months in the studio recording more songs than you can use. Then come the debates. Which one is the opener? Which one's the single? Which one closes the record? What doesn't make the cut? The band Mr. Big thought they had this one figured out. Bass player Billy Sheehan said, "We put it last on the record thinking, this record's over, the credits are running, this will be the final goodbye by the campfire at the end of the record. Everybody roast your marshmallows and sing along." But instead, it became the biggest hit of their career. To Be With You is on Brian Adams.

right here on Brian Adams Radio. Thanks for joining me. Here's one that brings you right back to the early 90s, a funky guitar riff and a sing-along chorus. Singer-songwriter Chris Barron said it was inspired by our old fairy tale idea. Two guys competing for the same girl, each offering a different kind of life. It became one of the biggest songs of the decade and turned the New York club band into radio superstars overnight. And how about that iconic opening drum fill?

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here's me, Brian Adams, with Run to You from my Reckless album in 1984. And it's just 2 years before that, you'll remember this one. Written specifically for Rocky III after Sylvester Stallone asked the band for something with a little more punch and attitude. And they delivered. That opening riff is pure adrenaline, training montages, sweat, and determination. It spent 6 weeks number one, it won a Grammy, and became the ultimate anthem for pushing through just when things get tough. I guess you could say it's Rolling with the Punches Part 2. Hey Sly, if you gotta make another Rocky movie, I got a song for you.

and I'm Bryan Adams. There are some songs that seem destined to find a bigger audience. This was one of them. It was written by Moon Martin, a songwriter and performer from the late 70s who had a real knack for sharp, catchy rock tunes. He recorded it first, but it flew a bit under the radar. And then Robert Palmer got a hold of it, and suddenly everything clicked. The swagger, the groove, and that voice, it all came together. Robert Palmer's got Bad Case of Lovin' You,

If you just joined us, welcome to Bryan Adams Radio, and I'm Bryan Adams. Some songs take months to write, others just happen. Queen were in the studio. David Bowie drops by to say hi, and the bass player starts jamming on a bass line, and before long, they're writing a song together. No grand plan, no record company strategy, just a room full of incredible musicians following an idea. And that's how it happens. Those are some of the best moments in music. You never know when the right people in the right room are going to create something that'll last forever. Coming up next is Queen and David Bowie, Under Pressure, right here on Bryan Adams Radio.

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and this is Brian Adams Radio. Thanks for tuning in. All right, here's one that still sounds fearless and powerful. Stevie Nicks wrote this in 1983 after hearing Prince's Little Red Corvette on the radio. She loved the groove so much, she rushed home and wrote her own song over the similar feel. Prince actually ended up playing keyboards on the track. And Stevie later said he walked into the studio, laid down his part, and just walked out. No fuss, no ego, became one of her biggest solo hits, and it still feels just as bold as today. Stand

greatest rock and roll on the radio. Sometimes the best songs come from a little frustration. Ever feel like you just need to escape? Maybe after a busy work week or a tough relationship? Well, Lenny Kravitz wrote this next one in 1998 while he was working in a small home studio. He said it came from a moment where he just needed to escape. It's about freedom, fresh air, and the idea that sometimes you just need to lift off and start again. It became one of Lenny's biggest hits, won a Grammy, and turned into an anthem for

Show, Bryant Adams Radio. Some songs take months to write, the next one took about an hour. Nick Van Eed from Cutting Crew has said it came after reconnecting with an old girlfriend for one night. The chemistry was still there, but so was the feeling that maybe they were making a mistake. He woke up the next morning with the line, "I just died in your arms tonight." What a romantic. And wrote the lyrics in just about an hour. He had the demo finished a few days later, and sometimes the best songs don't need to be chased. They just need to be written down. This is Cutting Crew with "I Just Died in Your Arms Tonight."

0: rock and roll anthems, and more. This is Brian Adams with Brian Adams Radio. That's one of those songs that just instantly changes your mood. Doesn't matter what kind of day you're having, that song comes on, things just feel a little lighter. I hear you, Sheryl Crow.
1: 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It ain't no country club either.

and more stories here on Bryan Adams Radio. Life on the road. What can I say? I love it. I love the effort. I love the exhaustion. And no one goes on tour to relax. The busy touring life and the busy life in general does make

people. Recently, I was invited to sing at the Rock and Roll Hall of Fame and represent Bad Company. I worked with Nancy Wilson and Joe Perry from Aerosmith, and it was a thrill. And here's Nancy and her sister Ann Hart on Bryan Adams Radio.

Hey, thanks for listening to Bryan Adams Radio. Some songs just don't sound like a place, they feel like one. Rio is pure escape, sun, color, movement, that whole early 80s dream of somewhere far away and a little more glamorous than where you are right now. Duran Duran, we're just starting to take over the world at this point. And the video, this one shot on a yacht in Antigua, became one of the defining clips of the early MTV era. It helped turn them into global superstars overnight. And musically, John Taylor's bass line on this track, still one of the best of that era. Here's Duran Duran with Rio.

0: this is Brian Adams Radio. That's all we got time for this week. So thanks for joining. Hope to see you back next week. Same time, same place. And tell a friend. We love to party with a crowd. Until then, keep rocking, keep smiling, and keep rolling with the punches.
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